like for y'all to help us get in the groove. Let your hair down and come on and get in the music with us. We'd like to have you all jump.

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1: 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That's wrong. The true story begins in devastation.

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1: We were strangers at the bar. They were playing Wonderwall. I overheard you say you hate this song. Next thing I knew, I'm walking over. Came and tapped you on your shoulder. Said, my dear, you're not the only one. Spent the night there at my place. That night became 100 days. And I shared all my deepest secrets with you.